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0: 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The family niggas will rat on you. That's why we gotta be prepared to take whoever out we need.
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0: I'm just a bit nervous, you understand.
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0: This hasn't happened.
1: I see.
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2: Hey!

Pedro lives out of the Wilshire Hotel. He looks out a window without glass. The walls are made of cardboard. Newspapers on his feet, and his father beats him because he's too tired to beg. He's got 9 brothers and sisters. They're brought up on their knees. 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Pedro dreams of being older and killing the old man, but that's a slim chance. 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

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Somewhere a landlord's laughing until he wets his pants. 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They dream of dealing on the dirty boulevard. 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Going out. Outside, it's a bright night. There's an opera at Lincoln Center. Movie stars arrive by limousine. The Klieg lights shoot up over the skyline of Manhattan, but the lights are out on the mean streets. A small kid stands by the Lincoln Tunnel. He's selling plastic roses for a buck. The traffic's backed up to 39th Street. The TV whores are calling the cops out for a suck.